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Thank you for the blessings. Bom dia. 6 minutes away from that hour of 6, dear listener of 105.fm, we woke up with a maximum temperature of 21 degrees Celsius at this very moment, and we'll be going as up as 34 degrees Celsius.

0: We'll be having a hazy and toasty conditions today. Your maximum temperature 34, lowest at 20.
1: Last I've been doing too.
0: Tomorrow 35, for lowest at 20. Hazy, sunny, and hot.
1: But
0: up until 7, we'll be having 20 degrees Celsius.

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3: Since you watch, it is half past six, jealous of 105.9 FM. A marvelous morning. Bom dia, buenos dias, much blessing. We are going to look at what happened back in the past on this day. But before that, we look at the facts of the day. Underwater archaeologists locate the wreck of the HMS Erebus, one of two ships in ill-fated Franklin expedition, which vanished in the Arctic in the 1840s. The other ship, HMS Terra, is found in 2016, almost to the day. That was in 2014. On this day, Japan surrenders, bringing an end to World War II. That was on the 2nd of September, 1945. Also on this day, in 31 BC, the Battle of Achim. In 1666, on the 2nd of September, in the early morning hours, the Great Fire of London breaks out in the house of King Charles II Baker's on Pudding Lane near London Bridge. In 1789, Congress found U.S. Treasury. That was on the 2nd of September. On the 2nd of September, 1862, Union General George B. McClellan is restored to full command. In 1885, on this day, Chinese miners are massacred in Wyoming territory. In 1944, Navy aviator George H.W. Bush and his squadron attacked. That was on the 2nd of September. Also on the 2nd of September 1945, Vietnam declares its independence from France. In 1969, first U.S. ATM opens for business. In 1969, also, Vietnamese president and communist icon Ho Chi Minh dies. President Ho Chi Minh of the Democratic Republic of Vietnam dies of a heart attack in Hanoi. And last but not least, in 1995, Michael Jackson earns his final number one with You Are Not Alone. September 2nd, 1995, pop star Michael Jackson's song You Are Not Alone reaches number one on the Billboard Hot 100, his 13th and final chart topper. If you are celebrating your birthday today, you are celebrating your birthday with Krista McClough, born in 1948 and died in 1986. She was a teacher selected to be the first non-scientist in space who died in the tragic 1986 explosion of NASA's Space Shuttle Challenger. You're also celebrating your birthday with Keanu Reeves, actor who brought laid-back charisma to the blockbusters like Speed and The Matrix. Also, Salma Hayek, born in 1966, Mexican-American actor best known for Desperado from Dusk Till Dawn and the Frida Kahlo biopic Frida. 26 minutes to touch that hour of 7, TLS 105.9 FM. We are going to have the sounds of Yako Wako, that is the late Michael Jackson. You are not alone here on 105.9 FM, and hope that you enjoy the track. But before we get to You Are Not Alone, we are just going to have Star Healer with Allowance. Good morning.

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4: I would like to say that this African, elegant baby giraffe would not ever imagine to be under the light of such a global stage. But for the sake of many more thousands of girls still stuck in the struggles that I was able to dodge, I will hold this recognition as high as I can for as long as it takes until all of them believe that they too can. Not because I'm extraordinary, but because I am one of them.
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2: George, it is 7 o'clock on the Mozambican territory. Looking at traffic update, traffic flow in Maputo this morning experiencing standard urban density.

alongside localized delays near major entry routes and fuel stations. At EN4 highway, traffic moving near the toll plazas, though occasional heavy queues build during peak morning commuting hours between Matola and Maputo. Fuel station queues expect brief localized congestion points around select petrol stations where motorists queue during a busy period. Central Business District Basha, normal morning commuter build up on primary arteries with standard congestion around commercial hubs. Hope that you could, wherever you are, wherever you're listening to 105.1 FM. It's school holidays, indeed, and everyone is at home. Enjoy your holidays, because next week, it's back to school. It is World Coconuts Day. Coconuts got a lot of benefits. We are going to learn more here on 105.1 FM, and it's also Indigenous Literacy Day, Global Talent Acquisition Day today. And it's also Legacy Week. 2 minutes past seven, let's go check on music. We are going to have Will Spence. So Will Spence is going to give us the track Diamonds by Rihanna.

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The sounds of Netinho da Paula, the track entitled Omila. 22 minutes past the hour of 23 minutes past the hour of 7. Xavier Machiana represents Mozambique at Hard Rock Rising. Mozambican musician Xavier Machiana, who represents Mozambique at Hard Rock Rising, an international music competition organized by Hard Rock Cafe and Coca-Cola that brings together artists from 34 countries. The Mozambican artist is scheduled to perform on the 16th of September at the Hard Rock Cave Center in Johannesburg, South Africa. Having successfully passed a selection process that involved artists and bands from various Southern African countries, Xavier Machiana's participation in this competition marks a milestone for Mozambican rock, as it represents the country's debut on this international platform, which this year showcases talent at 64 Hard cave locations worldwide. The competition consists of four rounds of live performances scheduled for the 2nd, the 9th, the 16th, and the 23rd. At each venue, up to 9 artists or musical acts will perform before an audience, which will be responsible for voting and choosing advances. In the final stage, a team of producers from Cork Studio will select the global winner. The prize includes professional recording session, a cash award, a performance at Hard Rock Live Orlando in the United States. So Xavier Machiana will shine at the rock, at Hard Rock Rising here on your 105.9 FM, the Rubo, on the 16th of September. Let us support our Mozambican artist. Let us support our culture. He is going to be gracing us with the track entitled Grace. Good morning. 25 minutes past 7.

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0: 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This is Kanye.
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3: 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This is Sean Paul.
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I am Howard Mwangi. I'm the Campaigns and Communication Officer at AfroDad. The first message I'd like to leave with people is that the time for Africa is now. We need locally grown solutions. We need all people working together in order to liberate our continent economically and get better results for our people.

0: 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The English Language Service of Radio Mozambique, and behind the MIC, it's me, Flousy Amatsinye. Miss World Uganda was a dress inspired by childbirth and C-sections. Uganda's Miss World representative walked the runway in a dress with a design concept inspired by the body layers traversed during a cesarean section. Skin, fat, fascia, muscle, peritoneum, uterus, and amniotic sac. Each layer of the garment, featuring shades of red and orange with crystal and pearl embroidery, represents a stage of this journey, which the creative team named The Layers of Life. Let us have the sounds of Ava, Peace and Mudra here with Shabada from Uganda.
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1: It is 15 minutes past 8, still listening on 105.9 FM, the 61st Maputo International Trade Fair of FACI runs from the 31st to the 6th of September 2026 at the Ricatla International Trade Fair and Exhibition Center in Marakweni, Maputo Province. As Mozambique's biggest business event, it features nearly 3,000 exhibitors from about 29 countries highlighting agriculture, trade, and industry. The location is Marakweni district, about 30 kilometers north of Maputo. Agency for the Promotion of Investment and Exports, APX, the organizers, participants, around 2,300 domestic exhibitors and 600 foreign companies from nearly 30 countries. Exhibitions showcases local and international goods across 14 pavilions. Sectors include agriculture, mining, fisheries, and public institutions. Business goals aims to boost domestic production, reduce imports, and growth exports. 17 minutes away from the hour of 8. Let us enjoy good music. Good morning.

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0: It is 20 minutes to touch the hour of 9, dear listener, 105.9 FM. We have World Coconut Day, a popular fruit consumed around the world. The coconut is healthy and tasty, and it grows in tropical regions. World Coconut Day celebrates everything that has to do with this delicious and nutritious fruit. Coconuts are a food that humans have found substance in for at least 2,000 years. Probably native to Indonesian, the name coconut translates to walnut from India. While coconuts would have traveled through the Indian subcontinent and even to Africa in the early years, they didn't make it to Europe until sometime around the 16th century. It's likely that coconuts were introduced to Europeans through a maritime Silk Road, which connected the East with the West. Marco Polo may have been one of the many travelers and explorers who would have brought coconuts back with them. When the Asian Pacific Coconut Community, the APCC, was founded in 1969, it was created in an attempt to help support and promote the tropical countries that are high in growing, producing, selling, and exporting coconuts, located in Jakarta, Indonesia. This group stays connected with the production and export of coconuts, sharing scientific expertise and coordinating activities within the industry. The members of the APCC are responsible for the growth of more than 90% of the coconuts produced and sold all over the globe. Founded in 2009, World Coconut Day was started by the Asia and Pacific Coconut Community to promote the activities of coconut growers while raising awareness about the fruit for those outside of the growing community. The celebration of World Coconut Day offers plenty of opportunities for this important product of the Asian Pacific region to enter into the forefront of conversation of people around the world. The World Coconut Day timeline. Coconuts are present in India's subcontinent. Historical records from Sri Lanka show that coconuts existed before this time. In the 16th century, coconuts are introduced to Europe, arriving as many exotic foods did through the maritime Silk Road. Europeans were exposed to coconut through traders like Marco Polo. In 1946, Almond Joy and Candy Bar hits the scene. This candy bar combines the sweetness of shredded coconut with an almond and then covers it in delicious milk chocolate. In 2004, Vita Coco introduces coconut water, offering a delicious and nutritious beverage. Vita Coco begins a trend of bottling coconut water and making it commercial available. In 2009, Coconut Day is first celebrated, started by the Asia Pacific Coconut Community. World Coconut Day aims to raise awareness and bring harmony to the growth and distribution of coconuts. Let us go check on music. Peter Gabriel, Red Rain, Growing Up, live. We are going to look at how to celebrate World Coconut Day.

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9 minutes to touch that out of 90, less than 105.9 FM. We are looking at World Coconut Day. How to celebrate World Coconut Day? Get involved with World Coconut Day is easy. It looks like it takes is tasting, and enjoying those delicious fruits. Consider some of these ideas to celebrate the day. Enjoy eating a coconut.

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But once it is broken into and the creamy white flesh is exposed, it is fragrant delight to behold. You can cook or bake with coconut. You can do coconut cream pie. You can do coconut ice cream, coconut milk pudding, coconut rice pudding, drink a pina colada. Try some coconut water, fairly new product on the market. Bottled coconut water can be found in many places around the world now.

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2: St. George and the Mozambican Territory at the time. It is 9 o'clock. Let's have Claes Yoromba. Good morning.
3: Good morning, listener. Good morning, Flausia Matsinga. Deadline is for this Wednesday. The President of the Republic, Daniel Chapo, and his Zimbabwean counterpart, Emmerson Mnangagwa, laid the foundation stone for the project to increase the capacity of the Mozambique-Zimbabwe oil pipeline in Nyamatanda district of Central Sofala Province today. President Daniel Chapo has sworn in office Felisberto Diniz Navalha as governor of the Bank of Mozambique. Mozambican Cabinet, the Council of Ministers, has approved the new regulations governing cotton cultivation. And the burial of the Bishop Emeritus Januário Machazi Nyangube of the Diocese of Pemba takes place today at the Gangeni Cemetery in Maputo City. Thank you for your attention, dear listener.
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1: And looking at the weather updates on the Hearts of 105.9 FM today, we are going to be having a maximum temperature of 34 degrees Celsius, lowest going as far down as 20. Tomorrow is expected to be having a maximum temperature 35, lowest at 20 degrees Celsius. Friday, 28, lowest at 18 degrees Celsius. Hazy sun and Saturday, 22, lowest at 17, rain and drizzle in the morning, cloud with a few showers. And and on Sunday, suspected to be having a maximum temperature 22, lowest at 18, and afternoon thunderstorm or two, some rain and thunderstorm early. 3 minutes past that hour of 9. Thank you very much there from Clezio Rombe with the news headlines. I'll be back right at 10 with the full bulletin. For now, let us have Coat of Many Colors by the late Dolly Parton.

I told him of the love my mama sewed in every stitch. I even told him all that story mama told me while she sewed. And

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0: 19 minutes past that hour of 90. 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

When it's 20 minutes past that hour of 9, we are waiting for my colleague Claes Yorombe, who is at the Mozambique Trade Fair FASI, which started on the 31st and is going up until the 6th of September 2026, and it's taking place at Rikatla International Trade Fair and Exhibition Center in Marakweni, Maputo Province. Something like 30 kilometers north of Maputo.

0: myself.
1: Dear listener of 105.9 FM, we have closed your position down at Rikatla, 30 kilometers north of Maputo. We are going to hear him. He's got one of Zimbabwean exhibitors. Good morning, Clasio.
2: Good morning, Clasio. How are you?
1: I'm okay. I'm good. I'm fine. I'm blessed.
2: Yes, yes, I am also blessed. We are here at the 61st edition of ASIN, which is taking place here at Marakweni, Rikatla, about 50 kilometers from the capital city, Maputo. So in this third day of this edition, which brings together worldwide business people to discuss opportunities, business opportunities in this venue. We decided earlier this morning to visit the center of Zimbabwe as the president of Zimbabwe visited also Mozambique in the capital city of Beira, of Sofala, Mini Beira, where he will be received by the president of the republic, Daniel Francisco Chapo, after his arrival. So, what are they bringing to this edition of FASIN? As we know that Zimbabwe is looking forward to increase the capacity of oil pumping from the port of Maputo, the port of Beira to Zimbabwe, and also we would like to know from Zimbabwe which are the opportunities seeking to this, to find out in this edition of FASIN here at Rikatla. Good morning, welcome to Maputo Corridor Radio. Your name first and introduce yourself, please.
3: Okay, how are you? My name is Admire Jongwe. I work for an organization called Zimtrade, and we are here representing the Zimbabwe Pavilion, where we have brought about 20 companies from various sectors, from the agriculture sector, from the processed food sector, engineering sector, clothing and textile sector. We also brought in SMEs that are in the arts and crafts, just but to mention a few. Those are some of the players that we have brought for FASIN 2026.
2: This is the third day of FASIN. Which have been the outcome of people, turnout of people to visit your pavilion?
3: I think the traction of the volume of visitors that we have had in the pavilion has been outstanding and really commendable. We have managed to gain more in-depth in knowledge of how business is being held here in Maputo. We have managed to get the necessary contacts that would allow Zimbabwean companies to do business with their Mozambican counterparts. I think that's the first. And also regarding some of the products that us in Zimbabwe we have been producing, we have managed to make the Mozambican consumers aware of some of the products that they used to produce, that they used to procure from Zimbabwe, that had disappeared off the shelf and are now reappearing. So yeah, I think we have managed to gain a lot from these 3 days.
2: If this was the last day, were you happy?
3: I would be happy, yes. I would be very happy, yes.
2: And considering that we have still 4 more days to come, which is the expectation of Zimbabwe?
3: We would want to gain more contacts, especially from the distributors, from the retailers, from the distributors, as well as the consumers themselves. If the consumers visit Zimbabwe and Zimbabwe Pavilion, get to test some of the products that Zimbabwe is producing, if their appreciation of Zimbabwe products increases, definitely the retailers and distributors will end up clamoring for those products. For the distributors, we need to do business with the distributors. For processed foods, for the products that we have brought here, for them to be visible in the local market, We need to have contacts. We need to have to be doing business with the distributors and the retailers. So we would want more contacts. We would want to have the distributors also visiting us and seeing what we are producing in Zimbabwe. And let's see how best we can move the products here in Mozambique.
2: And do you have any specific area which you would like to find out or to succeed a contract here in Mozambique?
3: Yes, like I've said, I think our success point hinges on the distributor. So we'd want to have more a wider network of these distributors. So yes, if we can manage to get the contacts so that we start doing business with the distributors, that would be very great.
2: Remarks?
3: I think so far I'm here. Mozambique is my second home. Would want to translate the political relations the political relations between Zimbabwe and Mozambique, between Mozambique and Zimbabwe, into business. We can only do that by trading more, by doing business together, and we can improve our economies as brothers and sisters.
2: Is this the first time attending this edition of FASIM?
3: As Zimbabwe, we have been attending FASIM for the last 4 years, so this is our fourth year here.
2: Personally?
3: Personally, this is my first time.
2: How was the experience of Maputo?
3: Great.
2: Did you taste some food, local food?
3: Yes, I did.
2: Please?
3: I tested seafood, I tested the various cuisines that are produced by the local producers from the various stores. Yes, I did.
2: What was the experience?
3: Wonderful.
2: Would you like to, would you invite someone from Zim to come to Mozambique?
3: Definitely. I'm not only inviting, I'm bringing my family back.
2: Thank you very much. Yeah. Fellows, Matsinyo, would you like to ask our guests something which I missed?
1: Yes, we didn't hear what is he exhibiting.
2: Yes, because he's talking on behalf of Zim Trading, not exactly a company.
1: Oh, okay. Thank you very much.
2: Yes, Flausia Matsing. So for the listeners of Maputo Corridor Radio, please come to this edition of FASIM. We have here some social and basic services which you can find here. We're talking about the issuance of IDs, passports, a driving license, also VAT number. So many services which sometimes we queue a lot or we don't succeed to treat them on our daily activities. So please, if you come to this edition of FASIM, you will find these all together on the same place. The tickets are available on electronic platforms, and also you can pay them here using electronic money services in a price of 200 meti cash. So please come to Maputo, Rekaka, Marakwen to join the 61st edition of FASIM. You'll find more business opportunity because this year edition of FASIM is very, very, very full of new companies which are bringing new business opportunities. Flausia Matin.
1: Thank you very much, the Claes Yorombe. And how's the weather over there?
2: Oh, yes, the weather. Today is we have a clear sky. The high temperatures for this venue is at 34 and the low at 22.
1: And
2: so if you can come here with your, I don't know.
1: Are the people adhering there?
2: Yes, during the past 2 days, the adherence of the visitors, mainly because this is the most important thing. The visitors need to turn out a lot so that the exhibitors can interact with them. Was high. I managed to witness a high number of turnout of people which were coming to seek opportunities of business, see what the fair is offering to the Mozambican market. So it's an opportunity for whoever coming here to find something new which can inspire to open business.
1: Well, thank you very much. Hope to have you in the next opportunities that we're going to have here on 105.9 FM. Good morning, Clasio. Emma Velasquez.
2: Good morning, Lisna.
1: Goodbye. There was Clasio Romba down at Rikatla giving us an update of what is happening there. One of the exhibitors, one of the representative of traders Zimbabwe that he just spoken to. Coming back to our 105.9 FM music, right? We're going to have the sounds of Buzz and Melody. They're going to be giving us the track entitled Hopeful. But before now, let's check on our jingles.
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2: Setcha watch on the Mozambican territory. The time it is 10 o'clock from you. Flowers and Martinino's wonderful and a splendid moment. Being with you, you've got a date when God permits. Take care of yourselves. Don't do something I wouldn't do. Goodbye.
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4: The bulletin of the news is read by Glazio Rombem. The President of the Republic, Daniel Chapo, and his Zimbabwean counterpart, Emmerson Mnangagwa, laid the foundation stone for the project to increase the capacity of Mozambique-Zimbabwe oil pipeline in Nyamatanda district of central Sofala province. The infrastructure links the port of Beira in Mozambique and the Feruka area in Zimbabwe, constituting a strategic facility to supply fuel to Zimbabwe market and with the potential to serve other interland countries. The ceremony is part of the working visit that the head of state of Zimbabwe makes to Mozambique. Emmerson Mnangagwa will be received by the President of the Republic, Daniel Chapo, in the seat of Beira. Mozambican President Daniel Chapo has sworn in office today Felisberto Diniz Navaglia as governor of the Bank of Mozambique. Navaglia, who worked at the Bank of Mozambique between 1996 and 2022, was appointed yesterday by the President of the Republic to succeed Rogério Zandamela as governor of the central bank. In a separate decree, the President of the Republic appointed Benedita Maria Gimeno to the post of deputy governor of the central bank. She will be sworn in office on a date to be announced, according to a presidential statement. This bulletin of the news comes to you from Maputo Corridor Radio, the English language service of Radio Mozambique. Mozambican Cabinet, the Council of Ministers, has approved the new regulations governing cotton cultivation. The regulations set out the rules for the promotion, production, marketing, transport, storage, export, and import of cotton are expected to generate additional revenue of 105 million meticash. The information was revealed by government spokesperson Innocencio Impisa after another ordinary session.

0: Council of Ministers also approved the fisheries policy, a document that strengthened the value chain of the fisheries and aquaculture sector. The burial of the Bishop Emeritus Januario Mashazi Nyangubi of the Diocese of Pemba takes place today at Gangeni Cemetery in Maputo City. Bishop Januario Mashazi Nyangubi passed away on 23 August at the age of 92 at the Maputo Central Hospital following an illness. Prior to the clergyman burial ceremony, a funeral mass with the body present is scheduled at Maputo Cathedral. And the Russian President Vladimir Putin has refused to negotiate with alleged terrorists after his Ukrainian counterpart warned airlines that Ukrainian drones would make Russian airspace extremely dangerous for as long as the war continues. At a press conference broadcast by the Russian news agency, Putin stated that Volodymyr Zelensky's remarks constitutes a declaration of a state of terrorism. Air traffic to and from Russian airports is regularly disrupted by the approach of Ukrainian drones, the number of which has been increasing in recent months, according to Lusa. To end this bulletin of the news, here is the weather forecast for Maputo City for today, which is expected to be mostly sunny, the high could be at 35 and the low at 18 degrees Celsius. This brings us the end of the news.
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1: The bulletin of the news is read by Glazio Rombe. The President of the Republic, Daniel Chapo, and his Zimbabwean counterpart, Emmerson Mnangagwa, laid the foundation stone for the project to increase the capacity of Mozambique-Zimbabwe oil pipeline in Nyamatanda district of Central Sofala Province. The infrastructure links the port of Beira in Mozambique and the Feruka area in Zimbabwe, constituting a strategic facility to supply fuel to Zimbabwe market and with the potential to serve other interland countries. The ceremony is part of the working visit that the head of state of Zimbabwe makes to Mozambique. Emmerson Mnangagwa will be received by the President of the Republic, Daniel Chapo, in the seat of Beira. Mozambican President Daniel Chapo has sworn in office today Felisberto Diniz Navaglia as governor of the Bank of Mozambique. Navaglia, who worked at the Bank of Mozambique between 1996 and 2022, was appointed yesterday by the President of the Republic to succeed Rogério Zandamela as governor of the Central Bank. In a separate decree, the President of the Republic appointed Benedita Maria Gimino to the post of Deputy Governor of the Central Bank. She will be sworn in office on a date to be announced, according to a presidential statement. This bulletin of the news comes to you from Maputo Card Radio, the English language service of Radio Mozambique. Mozambican Cabinet, the Council of Ministers, has approved the new regulations governing cotton cultivation. The regulations set out the rules for the promotion, production, marketing, transport, storage, export and import of cotton are expected to generate additional revenue of 105 million meti cash. The information was revealed by government spokesperson Innocencio Impisa after another ordinary session. The Council of Ministers also approved the Fisheries Policy, a document that strengthened the value chain of the fisheries and aquaculture sector. The burial of the Bishop Emeritus Januario Machazi Nyangubi of the Diocese of Pemba takes place today at Gangene Cemetery in Maputo City. Bishop Januario Machazi Nyangubi passed away on 23 August at the age of 92 at the Maputo Central Hospital following an illness. Prior to the clergyman burial ceremony, a funeral mass with the body present is scheduled at Maputo Cathedral. And the Russian President Vladimir Putin has refused to negotiate with alleged terrorists after his Ukrainian counterpart warned airlines that Ukrainian drones would make Russian airspace extremely dangerous for as long as the war continues. At a press conference broadcast by the Russian news agency, Putin stated that Volodymyr Zelensky's remarks constitutes a declaration of a state of terrorism. Air traffic to

0: and from Russian airports is regularly disrupted by the approach of Ukrainian drones, the number of which has been increasing in recent months, according to Lusa. To end this bulletin of the news, here is the weather forecast from Maputo City for today, which is expected to be mostly sunny, the high could be at 35 and the low at 18 degrees Celsius. This brings us the end of the news.
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4: The bulletin of the news is read by Glazio Rombem. The President of the Republic, Daniel Chapo, and his Zimbabwean counterpart, Emmerson Mnangagwa, laid the foundation stone for the project to increase the capacity of Mozambique-Zimbabwe oil pipeline in Nyamatanda district of Central Sofala Province. The infrastructure links the port of Beira in Mozambique and the Feruka area in Zimbabwe, constituting a strategic facility to supply fuel to Zimbabwe market and with the potential to serve other interland countries. The ceremony is part of the working visit that the head of state of Zimbabwe makes to Mozambique. Emmerson Mnangagwa will be received by the President of the Republic, Daniel Chapo, in the seat of Beira. Mozambican President Daniel Chapo has sworn in office today Felisberto Diniz Navaglia as governor of the Bank of Mozambique. Navaglia, who worked at the Bank of Mozambique between 1996 and 2022, was appointed yesterday by the President of the Republic to succeed Rogério Zandamela as governor of the Central Bank. In a separate decree, the President of the Republic appointed Benedita Maria Gimeno to the post of Deputy Governor of the Central Bank. She will be sworn in office on a date to be announced, according to a presidential statement. This bulletin of the news comes to you from Maputo Corridor Radio, the English language service of Radio Mozambique. Mozambican Cabinet, the Council of Ministers, has approved the new regulations governing cotton cultivation. The regulations set out the rules for the promotion, production, marketing, transport, storage, export and import of cotton are expected to generate additional revenue of 105 million meticash. The information was revealed by government spokesperson Innocencio Impisa after another ordinary session. The Council of Ministers also approved the Fisheries Policy, a document that strengthened the value chain of the fisheries and aquaculture sector. The burial of the Bishop Emeritus Januario Machazi Nyangubi of the Diocese of Pemba takes place today at Gangene Cemetery in Maputo City. Bishop Januario Machazi Nyangubi passed away on 23 August at the age of 92 at the Maputo Central Hospital following an illness. Prior to the clergyman burial ceremony, a funeral mass with the body present is scheduled at Maputo Cathedral. And the Russian President Vladimir Putin has refused to negotiate with alleged terrorists after his Ukrainian counterpart warned airlines that Ukrainian drones would make Russian airspace extremely dangerous for as long as the war continues. At a press conference broadcast by the Russian news agency, Putin stated that Volodymyr Zelensky's remarks constitutes a declaration of a state of terrorism. Air traffic to and from Russian airports is regularly disrupted by the approach of Ukrainian drones, the number of which has been increasing in recent months, according to Lusa. To end this bulletin of the news, here is the weather forecast from Maputo City for today, which is expected to be mostly sunny, the high could be at 35 and the low at 18 degrees Celsius. This brings us the end of the news.

0: That was the news here on your 105.9 FM Maputo Corridor Radio. Welcome back to Indzaba. Mozambican President Daniel Chapo receives today his Zimbabwean counterpart Emmerson Mnangagwa for a working visit in Beira City, Central Sofala Province. Klezio Rombe has more details.
1: The visit aims to deepen cooperation ties between the two nations at a time when the oil pipeline connecting the two countries is at increasing phasing. Zimbabwean Trade Authority says it is looking for distributors for its variety range of products.
2: My name is Admire Jongwe. I work for an organization called Zimtrade, and we are here representing the Zimbabwe Pavilion, where we have brought about 20 companies from various sectors, from the agricultural sector, from the processed food sector, engineering sector, clothing and textile sector. We also brought in SMEs that are in the arts and crafts, just but to mention a few. Those are some of the players that we have brought for FASIN 2026.
3: This is the third day of the FASIN. Which have been the outcome of people, turnout of people to visit your pavilion?
2: I think the traction of the volume of visitors that we have had in the pavilion has been outstanding and really commendable. We have managed to gain more in-depth in knowledge of how business is being held here in Maputo. We have managed to get the necessary contacts that would allow Zimbabwean companies to do business with their Mozambican counterparts. I think that's the first. And also regarding some of the products that us in Zimbabwe we have been producing, we have managed to make the Mozambican consumers aware of some of the products that they used to produce, that they used to procure from Zimbabwe, that had disappeared off the shelf and are now reappearing. So yeah, I think we have managed to gain a lot from these 3 days.
3: If this was the last day, were you happy?
2: I would be happy, yes. I would be very happy. Yeah.
3: Okay. And considering that we have still 4 more days to come, which is the expectation of Zimbabwe?
2: We would want to gain more contacts, especially from the distributors, from the retailers, from the distributors, as well as the consumers themselves. If the consumers visit Zimbabwe and Zimbabwe Pavilion, get to test some of the products that Zimbabwe is producing, if their appreciation of Zimbabwe products increases, definitely the retailers and distributors will end up clamoring for those products. For the distributors, we need to do business with the distributors. For processed foods, for the products that we have brought here, for them to be visible in the local market, we need to have contacts, we need to have to be doing business with the distributors and the retailers. So we would want more contacts, we would want to have the distributors also visiting us and seeing what we are producing in Zimbabwe. And let's see how best we can move the products here in Mozambique.
3: And do you have any specific area which you would like to find out or to succeed a contract here in Mozambique?
2: Yes, like I've said, I think our success point hinges on the distributor. So we'd want to have more a wider network of these distributors. So yes, if we can manage to get the contacts so that we start doing business with the distributors, that would be very great.
3: Remarks?
2: I think so far I'm here. Mozambique is my second home, and would want to translate the political relations between Zimbabwe and Mozambique, between Mozambique and Zimbabwe, into business. We can only do that by trading more, by doing business together, and we can improve our economies as brothers and sisters.
0: That was Klezio Rombe reporting from the venue of the biggest business fair of the country, FASIN. Now he brings a story saying, saying that tourism authorities unveiled at Fasin opportunities to be presented at Mozambique Tourism Summit next November in Vilankulu District. Claire Romba reports.
1: The Secretary of State for Tourism, Fredson Bakar, has revealed that any private entrepreneur is investing over 100 million US dollars at the Santa Carolina Island in Vilankulu, southern province of Inhambane. The investment comes after an agreement reached following the first edition of Mozambique Tourism Summit. The official said that the government is hopeful to mobilize more investors for tourism sector in the upcoming Mozambique Tourism Summit.
4: We are working with the investors. You know, how many countries have the world? The world to come to here. You know, entrepreneurs, investors, Mozambique Tourism Summit is the event that we want to expose and present the opportunity for investments. Right? We want to use these events to attract the new investors and to make partnerships with the investors, institutions, the financial institutions, and many others that they contribute to implementations of tourism agenda.
3: I know you have a vast experience in tourism of Mozambique. Considering that this is not the first edition, which has been the outcome of the previous edition?
4: Yes. You know, you remember that in the first edition, the President of the Republic announced seven main decisions, and all of these decisions is implementing now. For example, we have created the new agency of tourism, and the tour was declared Inhambane a special zone of golf in Mozambique. So the other decision is linked which declare Inhambane province with its capital of tourism. The next time, I think so, that in October, the government of Mozambique is approved this decision. You know that in Mozambique Tourism Summit, we are signing the contract of investments with Singita. They started to work here to invest $102 million in Vilankulu, in Santa Carolina, and many other decisions is implementing now. We are going to second editions with hope, because we are very happy with her implementing the decisions. I think so that in this second edition of the Mozambique Tourism Summit, the first we are effort to maintain, the decision that was announced last year, and we expect to sign or to announce the new compromises. So where?
3: How many jobs at this investment at the Santa
4: Carolina? We expect more than 1,500 jobs during constructions. Okay, during construction, we expect that.
1: Fredson Bakar, Secretary of State for Tourism, speaking about the expectations of the upcoming Mozambique Tourism Summit to take place in Vilankulu, Inhambane Province.
0: With this list, now we come to the end of today's edition of Indaba, produced by Claire Zuremba and presented by me, Flausia Matsinye. Have a marvelous evening.
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3: I would like to say that this African, elegant baby giraffe would not ever imagine to be under the light of such a global stage. But for the sake of many more thousands of girls still stuck in the struggles that I was able to dodge, I will hold this recognition as high as I can for as long as it takes until all of them believe that they too can. Not because I'm extraordinary, but because I am one of them.
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Bitshela laba bamuve bashiftelele emngani sifuna ukuza ngepeace so let's party see pull out a peace yesigabi basususa ama chris izoba fresh gabi the money move the leash but reading or less gaki that is no money no money yapora influence the whole generation but

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0: child labor. Let's all work together to ensure that children, they can thrive, they can enjoy their rights, and everyone can do something, even as small as it may appear. 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
1: 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I'm the Campaigns and Communication Officer at AfroDad. 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

0: Man, she did it pretty well. 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It's a cover track. 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Yeah, I do. 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There's going to be a lot of loving, a lot of hugging, a lot of kissing, and everything in about around about this time. Guys, Busta Rhymes, a brand new single. Actually, Busta got a brand new album. Erykah Badu, she got an album with The Alchemist.
1: Hello.
0: And, oh, mine, it's beautiful. So stay tuned, man, for that. All coming up right here on 105.9 FM. The new Alchemist, the new Erykah Badu, the new Busta Rhymes. It's just great time to be alive. Believe me, it's actually some good time to be alive, right? 105.9 FM, Maputo Corridor Radio. There's a song by Busta from the new album featuring D'Angelo. Love it. Titled This Woman.

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That's how you feel. Turn my vocal up. 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Turn my vocal up some more. 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

y'all still drinking Perrier Juvet. But we ain't get through to you yet, What's better than one billionaire? Two? Especially if they from the same hue as you. Y'all stop me when I stop telling the truth. I would say I'm the realest nigga rapping, but that ain't even a statement. That's like saying I'm the tallest midget. Wait, that ain't politically correct. Forget it. Can I get amen from the congregation? Can I get an amen from the congregation?

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20: 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Be gleeful every day for being the best swimmer among 500,000. Be nine. Be you. Be mom's lean pie. Be little black Sambo with bad hair. Be aware of Willie Lynchism. Be boundless energy. Be a four-star ghetto general. Be no one except I. Be food for thought to the growing mind. Be the author of your own horoscope. Be invited. Be long living. Be forgiven. Be not forgetful. Be a proud run, only to return to fight another day. Be peaceful, if possible, but justice at any rate. Be high when you're low. Be on time, but know when to go. Be cautious of the road to college, taking a detour through Vietnam or the Middle East. Be visual of foreclosure over your shoulder while begging a nation built on free labor for reparation. Be a cartographer, a map maker. Be able to find Afro-American land. Search thoroughly, it may be close to black land. Be amended, 5/5. Be amended, 5/5 human. Be the owner of more land than is set aside for wildlife. Be Cupid to world government. Be found among the truth lost tribe. Be at full strength when walking through the valley. Be not foolish as temporary king of the mountaintop. Be a brilliant soul sparkling in the galaxy while walking on earth. Be loved by God as much as God loved Gandhi and Martin Luther King. Be that last one of 144,000. Be the resident of the 12th house. Be

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3: The bulletin of the news is read by Glazio Rombem. The President of the Republic, Daniel Chapo, and his Zimbabwean counterpart, Emmerson Mnangagwa, laid the foundation stone for the project to increase the capacity of Mozambique-Zimbabwe oil pipeline in Nyamatanda district of Central Sofala province. The infrastructure links the port of Beira in Mozambique and the Feruka area in Zimbabwe, constituting a strategic facility to supply fuel to Zimbabwe market and with the potential to serve other interland countries. The ceremony is part of the working visit that the head of state of Zimbabwe makes to Mozambique. Emmerson Mnangagwa will be received by the President of the Republic, Daniel Chapo, in the seat of Beira. Mozambican President Daniel Chapo has sworn in office today Felisberto Diniz Navaglia as governor of the Bank of Mozambique. Navaglia, who worked at the Bank of Mozambique between 1996 and 2022, was appointed yesterday by the President of the Republic to succeed Rogério Zandamela as governor of the central bank. In a separate decree, the President of the Republic appointed Benedita Maria Gimeno to the post of deputy governor of the central bank. She will be sworn in office on a date to be announced, according to a presidential statement. This bulletin of the news comes to you from Maputo Corridor Radio, the English language service of Radio Mozambique. Mozambican Cabinet, the Council of Ministers, has approved the new regulations governing cotton cultivation. The

At the age of 92, at the Maputo Central Hospital following an illness. Prior to the clergyman burial ceremony, a funeral mass with the body present is scheduled at Maputo Cathedral. And the Russian President Vladimir Putin has refused to negotiate with alleged terrorists after his Ukrainian counterpart warned airlines that Ukrainian drones would make Russian airspace extremely dangerous for as long as the war continues. At a press conference broadcast by the Russian news agency, Putin stated that Volodymyr Zelensky's remarks constitutes a declaration of a state of terrorism. Air traffic to and from Russian airports is regularly disrupted by the approach of Ukrainian drones, the number of which has been increasing in recent months, according to Lusa. To end this bulletin of the news, here is the weather forecast from Maputo City for today, which is expected to be mostly sunny, the high could be at 35 and the low at 18 degrees Celsius. This brings us to the end of the news.

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1: The bulletin of the news is read by Glazio Rombem. The President of the Republic, Daniel Chapo, and his Zimbabwean counterpart, Emmerson Mnangagwa, laid the foundation stone for the project to increase the capacity of Mozambique-Zimbabwe oil pipeline in Nyamatanda district of Central Sofala Province. The infrastructure links the port of Beira in Mozambique and the Feruka area in Zimbabwe, constituting a strategic facility to supply fuel to Zimbabwe market and with the
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3: I would like to say that this African, elegant baby giraffe would not ever imagine to be under the light of such a global stage. But for the sake of many more thousands of girls still stuck in the struggles that I was able to dodge, I will hold this recognition as high as I can for as long as it takes until all of them believe that they too can. Not because I'm extraordinary, but because I am one of them.
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1: 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My name is Flauzia Matsinye. 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
3: The bulletin of the news is read by Glazio Rombem. The President of the Republic, Daniel Chapo, and his Zimbabwean counterpart, Emmerson Mnangagwa, laid the foundation stone for the project to increase the capacity of Mozambique-Zimbabwe oil pipeline in Nyamatanda district of Central Sofala province. The infrastructure links the port of Beira in Mozambique and the Feruka area in Zimbabwe, constituting a strategic facility to supply fuel to Zimbabwe market and with the potential to serve other interland countries. The ceremony is part of the working visit that the head of state of Zimbabwe makes to Mozambique. Emmerson Mnangagwa will be received by the President of the Republic, Daniel Chapo, in the city of Beira. Mozambican President Daniel Chapo has sworn in office today Felisberto Diniz Navaglia as governor of the Bank of Mozambique. Navaglia, who worked at the Bank of Mozambique between 1996 and 2022, was appointed yesterday by the President of the Republic to succeed Rogério Zandamela as governor of the Central Bank. In a separate decree, the President of the Republic appointed Benedita Maria Gimino to the post of Deputy Governor of the Central Bank. She will be sworn in office on a date to be announced, according to a presidential statement. This bulletin of the news comes to you from Maputo Corridor Radio, the English language service of Radio Mozambique. Mozambican Cabinet, the Council of Ministers, has approved the new regulations governing cotton cultivation. The regulations set out the rules for the promotion, production, marketing, transport, storage, export and import of cotton are expected to generate additional revenue of 105 million meticash. The information was revealed by government spokesperson Innocencio Impisa after another ordinary session. The Council of Ministers also approved the Fisheries Policy, a document that strengthened the value chain of the fisheries and aquaculture sector. The burial of the Bishop Emeritus Januario Mashazi Nyangubi of the Diocese of Pemba takes place today at Gangeni Cemetery in Maputo City. Bishop Januario Mashazi Nyangubi passed away on 23 August at the age of 92 at the Maputo Central Hospital following an illness. Prior to the clergyman burial ceremony, a funeral mass with the body present is scheduled at Maputo Cathedral. And the Russian President Vladimir Putin has refused to negotiate with alleged terrorists after his Ukrainian counterpart warned airlines that Ukrainian drones would make Russian airspace extremely dangerous for as long as the war continues. At a press conference broadcast by the Russian news agency, Putin stated that Volodymyr Zelensky's remarks constitutes a declaration of a state of terrorism. Air traffic to and from Russian airports is regularly disrupted by the approach of Ukrainian drones, the number of which has been increasing in recent months, according to Lusa. To end this bulletin of the news, here is the weather forecast for Maputo City for today, which is expected to be mostly sunny. The high could be at 35 and the low at 18 degrees Celsius. This brings us the end of the news.
1: 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Welcome back to Inzava. Mozambican President Daniel Chapo receives today his Zimbabwean counterpart Emmerson Mnangagwa for a working visit in Beira City, Central Sofala Province. Clezio Rombe has more details.
4: The visit aims to deepen cooperation ties between the two nations at a time when the oil pipeline connecting the two countries is at increasing phase. Zimbabwean Trade Authority says it is looking for distributors for its variety range of products.
5: My name is Admire Jongwe. I work for an organization called Zimtrade, and we are here representing the Zimbabwe Pavilion, where we have brought about 20 companies, 20 companies from various sectors, from the agricultural sector, from the processed food sector, engineering sector, clothing and textile sector. We also brought in SMEs that are in the arts and crafts. Just but to mention a few, those are some of the players that we have brought for FACIN 2026.
4: This is the third day of the FACIN. Which have been the outcome of people, turnout of people to visit your pavilion?
5: I think the traction of the volume of visitors that we have had in the pavilion has been outstanding and really commendable. We have managed to gain more in-depth in knowledge of how business is being held here in Maputo. We have managed to get the necessary contacts that would allow Zimbabwean companies to do business with their Mozambican counterparts. I think that's the first. And also regarding some of the products that us in Zimbabwe we have been producing, we have managed to make the Mozambican consumers aware of some of the products that they used to produce, that they used to procure from Zimbabwe, that had disappeared off the shelf and are now reappearing. So yeah, I think we have managed to gain a lot from these 3 days.
4: If this was the last day, were you happy?
5: I would be happy, yes. I would be very happy. Yeah.
4: Okay. And considering that we have still 4 more days to come, which is the expectation of Zimbabwe?
5: We would want to gain more contacts, especially from the distributors, from the retailers, from the distributors, as well as the consumers themselves. If the consumers visit Zimbabwe and Zimbabwe Pavilion get to test some of the products that Zimbabwe is producing, if their appreciation of Zimbabwe products increases, definitely the retailers and distributors will end up clamoring for those products. For the distributors, we need to do business with the distributors. For processed foods, for the products that we have brought here, for them to be visible in the local market, we need to have contacts, we need to have to be doing business with the distributors and the retailers. So we would want more contacts, we would want to have the distributors also visiting us and seeing what we are producing in Zimbabwe. And let's see how best we can move the products here in Mozambique.
4: And do you have any specific area we should like to find out or to succeed a contract here in Mozambique?
5: Yes, like I have said, I think our success point hinges on the distributor. So we'd want to have more a wider network of these distributors. So yes, if we can manage to get the contacts so that we start doing business with the distributors, that would be very great.
4: Remarks?
5: I think so far I'm here. Mozambique is my second home, and would want to translate the political relations the political relations between Zimbabwe and Mozambique, between Mozambique and Zimbabwe, into business. We can only do that by trading more, by doing business together, and we can improve our economies as brothers and sisters.
1: That was Claire Zoromba reporting from the venue of the biggest business fair of the country, FACIN. Now he brings a story saying that tourism authorities unveiled at FACIN opportunities to be presented at Mozambique Tourism Summit next November in Vilankulu District. Claire Zoromba reports.
4: The Secretary of State for Tourism, Fredson Bakar, has revealed that any private entrepreneur is investing over $100 million US dollars at the Santa Carolina Island in Vilankulu Southern Province. of Inyambani. The investment comes after an agreement reached following the first edition of Mozambique Tourism Summit. The official said that the government is hopeful to mobilize more investors for tourism sector in the upcoming Mozambique Tourism Summit.
6: We are working with the investors. You know, how many countries have the world? The world award that we want, the world award, to come to here. You know, entrepreneurs, investors, Mozambique Tourism Summit is the event that we want to expose and present the opportunity for investments. We want to use these events to attract the new investors and to make partnerships with the investors, institutions, the financial institutions, and many others that they contribute to implementations of tourism agenda.
4: I know you have a vast experience in tourism of Mozambique. Considering that this is not the first edition, which has been the outcome of the previous edition?
6: The previous edition. Yes. You know, you remember that in the first edition, the President of the Republic announced seven main decisions, and all of these decisions is implementing now. For example, we have created the new agency of tourism, and the tour was declared Nyambani a special zone of golf in Mozambique. So the other decision is linked which declare Nyambani province with its capital of tourism. The next time, I think, so that in October, the government of Mozambique is approved this decision. You know that in Mozambique Tourism Summit, we are signing the contract of investments with Singita. They started to work here to invest $102 million. In Vilanculos, in Santa Carolina, and many other decisions is implementing now. We are going to second editions with hope, because we are very happy with her implementing the decisions. I think so that in this second edition of the Mozambique Tourism Summit, the first, we are effort to maintain the decision that was announced last year, and we expect to sign or to announce the new compromise, So where?
4: How many jobs this investment at the Santa Carolina?
6: Santa Carolina. We expect more than 1,500 jobs during constructions. Okay, during construction, we expect.
4: Fredson Bakar, Secretary of State for Tourism, speaking about the expectations of the upcoming Mozambique Tourism Summit to take place in Vilanculos, Inyambani Province.
1: With this, listener, we come to the end of today's edition of Inzaba, produced by Claire Zurembe and presented by me, Flausia Matsinye. A marvelous evening.
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0: 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I'm Kerukupum Tuare, man. Please, please. 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
4: I would like to say that this African, elegant baby giraffe would not ever imagine to be under the light of such a global stage. But for the sake of many more thousands of girls still stuck in the struggles that I was able to dodge, I will hold this recognition as high as I can for as long as it takes until all of them believe that they too can. Not because I'm extraordinary, but because I am one of them.
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0: and child labor. Let's all work together to ensure that children, they can thrive, they can enjoy their rights, and everyone can do something, even as small as it may appear. 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